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Then you realize it really feels fine, life is divine, when you truly take time to reach.

2011, when Britain's superstructure collapsed. 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For one night at least, delinquent anarchy had proved more powerful than fellowship and bureaucracy.

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When the speaker starts speaking.

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Life is a marathon, a maze of magic and mystery. On our quest to make our mark on history, we're sometimes troubled by the terrain. It's tough, but the aim remains the same. The mountaintop, the podium, breaking through the tape at the end of the race, in spite of the pain.

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You ain't got no restraints. Your DNA is a gift. Kick, rock, roll, hop on your hips, grip your game, lift your game. It's a beautiful mission. Your song plays alone, the body listens. The effects are stunning. 1 foot in front of the next, your steps keep drumming. Your heartbeat

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1: Pyrotechnics. 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